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0: The Rock Station, 94.3 Kilo and Nirvana. And before that was New Rock from Atreyu. Their latest release, The End Is Not the End, All For You. And that's it for me. I'm Summer Justice. It's your Femme Fatale Sunday night. All For You, straight ahead. You got Full Metal Jacket taking over the fun. So enjoy that. Enjoy the rest of your Sunday. And we'll see you next.
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0: 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Their first new music in 3 years. The new album, Strike and Kill, drops July 10th. 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While you're there, you can find metal news, interviews, podcasts, contests, like your shot at a subscription to Revolver Magazine, and you can also pick up signed copies of my book, Full Metal Jackie Certified, in the store. Coming up after the break, Iron Maiden, and then Scott Vogel from Terror joins us. Keep it.
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Right now, a new tune from Periphery. They have a new record called A Pale White Dot coming out next week. This is Mr. God.

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0: 94.3 Kilo Metallica. That starts the party. It's Monday. It's the Kilo Morning Show. Is this thing on? Powered up for another work week. Text line now open. 719-633-KILO. Phone lines also open. Same number. 719-633-KILO. John Michaels moments away. And let's see. Double check. Look at this cam. He's not wearing pants. So you know it's a good day. What else? Nelson. Bill's head.
1: Excellent!
0: Happy viewers, bitch! All right, I think we're set to go. Monday. Sucks. But it sucks less here. Huh? We got you. The Kilo Morning Show with a hookup all this week. A morning show exclusive? What? Powerband, 5,000, Black Sheep. And despite, what is it, Mo is apparently spreading rumors that Rob Zombie's going to be there. He will not be there. But he is Bob Zombie's little brother, Spider One. His parents were badass, by the way, right? I'm Ross. My brother's name is Ben. My sister's name is Christy. I don't have a spider or a zombie in my family at all. So we will take care of that every single day this week. Nice. About 8:30. We'll get you the official hookup. As far as the morning goes, we'll track down the traffic guru here in a few minutes. See how that's going to work out for us. Although, what was it? I think last Monday was beautiful. As far as the traffic went, it is a beautiful morning, by the way, with, warm temperatures throughout the week. We're going to see mid to upper 70s for the Springs, low 80s for Pueblo. That'll be the norm. And what else? Hockey tonight? Oh, man, we got all kinds of fun to be had. So let's just start here at the beginning and say good morning. Welcome to the Kilo Morning Show. First round of traffic. We'll conquer that next.
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0: I'll be sure to hit up Mr. McDivitt and tell him you checked in, all right?
8: Okay, yeah. 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
1: Kelo's Law Frog.

0: 94.3 Keto, Breaking Benjamin rocks. And like I said, big show with them in September. If you didn't know, oh, yeah, go to the place that knows everything. Our website, Kilo943.com. All right, 7:25, and we're in for a warm week. Upper 70s for the Springs, low 80s for Pueblo. And we start the morning already in the low to mid 40s, depending on where your butt is parked right now. So that's where we start, 6:25. Let's take a look at the traffic for the first time this morning as well. Hey, it's John Michaels. Yay for me and you.
1: Yay, we're back. Hey, yay, all right. Good morning, Rice. Good morning, my friends. Hope you had a great weekend. We're back to it now, taking a look at Highway 50 in Pueblo, past McCulloch Boulevard. If you're eastbound, past Pueblo West over to I-25 in the northbound transition. Looking pretty good right now. No delays to report. There are no accidents on the slate, so a nice, clean way to start the morning. That's how we like to do it. Mm-hmm. Rolling into Colorado Springs right now, past South Academy. Very good. Light traffic with delay-free activity all the way past Lake up to MLK Bypass on the north end of town. More good news. Enjoy the easy breezy drive past North Academy all the way to GOG. 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That's traffic on the Rock Station 94.3.
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0: So,
1: and oh,
0: you'll have to pry this calamine lotion out of my cold dead hands, John, because it's my job. So, 6 degrees.
1: What a cry for attention.
0: Of Kevin Bacon. Man.
1: Yeah. Wow.
0: So there you go. So bees hate Kevin Bacon is what we learn here today. And Nick Cage is an awesome over-actor. We also learned that, too.
1: That's true.
0: You know it's a good day if you get to play that thing, right?
1: They're just getting him back for Hollow Man.
0: Maybe. Well, there you go. Kevin Bacon, we should speedy recover. 6:42 now. Beware of the bees.
1: Yeah.
0: Pay attention. We got traffic now. What's up, John?
1: Yep, we're looking pretty good right now. Let me take a look at conditions out east on Highway 24 at Mark Sheffield all the way around 1, 2, 3. Looks like directions looks fantastic right now. Only light inbound from the north. Let me take a look at Woodman Road and see how things fare there. Just as nice at Highway 24 at Falcon, Woodman Road, east and westbound. No delays to report. Now over on the west side, let's see, just east of Woodland Park, coming up on Paradise Circle. Wide open, very nice. It's going to treat you well past Green Mountain Falls Road and in the Cascade Zone with delay-free conditions, good road conditions past Manitou. Into town proper at 21st Street, which is a single cycle light. 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And
0: the strange thing about that Nick Cage soundbite that we have from the movie Wicker Man, we started playing it months ago because there was a bee attack, and it just made me think of that. And then there was another bee attack, so I got to play it again. And it's like the fourth, fifth time we've had some kind of a bee attack story. But then Citizen was at a trivia night at a bar just like last week or a couple weeks ago. And that was one of the questions that came up about Nick Cage and Wicker Man. She's like, thanks to you guys playing it and talking about it. She snagged the win at trivia night. How odd is that, right? This whole internet or matrix that we're living in is totally broken. Totally broken, John. But it's just kind of awesome how it works. It's the collective known as the Kilo Nation. Strange things for sure.
1: No kidding.
0: All right,
1: That's
0: buddy.
1: Awesome.
0: Well, let's see. Take 10. We'll find you with the next reality check here in literally 10 minutes. It's 6:43. Everything you need will cram in your brain. Next, here on the
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patiat bonum, non est usque ad unum, et ex communitatus, ex unione fidelium.

0: 94.3 Kilo Supercharger Heaven is White Zombie. And again, Mr. Bob Zombie on tour. And so as Mitch was like, if you only go to one show, what would it be? It's tough because there's a lot of great ones. So first I was like, oh, AC/DC for sure. It's like, oh, no. Rob Zombie, so I can see The Who finally. But then the newest show we added was the Heavy Metal and Beer Fest, which I like heavy metal. I love beer. And Suicidal Tendencies is going to be at that. And then Citizen Scott texted, what about COC and Crobots? Like, oh, man, those are my favorites, too. Thankfully, we don't live in some communist China where they can only make you go to one show a year. You can go to all the shows. But there are a bunch to get your eyes on. You can go to Kilo943.com for more. All right, let's see here. What do we got in the freak news? Ant problems. Canada, we're gonna blast you, Canada. Oh, our healthcare is so great, eh? Is it really, eh? What else here? Oh, we revisit the guy who swallowed a bunch of diamonds. He got popped trying to rob a jewelry store. So he swallowed all these diamonds, and poor cops had to hang out with the guy until he pooped him out. So he's back. You know it's a good day when the poop earring bandit is back. That a great story in regards to the Interwhip. Sure, it's mostly filthy, used to blow people up and stuff. But every once in a while, something good happens from the interweb. So we'll turn on to that one. And it starts funny, too. A guy who's just, obviously, just a kid inside. He saw a restaurant with a goofy name. He's like, I got to eat there. And then we'll get you the rest of that story. Dead ahead. Matter of fact, a little over 10 minutes away. It's 7:23. So 10, so 12 minutes away. That's how slow my math is on a Monday. I know. I could point to Colorado Public Schools, by the way, for my inability to do addition rather quickly. It's all That's because Monday, of you, Matt. Colorado. Yep. Damn it.
1: Oh, boy. Okay.
0: So, at 7:23, let's turn our attention to traffic again. John, anything shaking yet?
1: No, not yet. We just have heavier volume, I-25 on the north end of town. So rolling past Woodman to Fillmore, the gaps are starting to fill in. It's noticeably busier, but not really a slowing pattern. Not quite yet. I-25 looks like on the northbound lanes at Circle. We might have activity with a vehicle off to the side on the shoulder or just maybe a bad camera angle. But it looks like no backup in the area and traffic is moving nicely. 25 northbound Circle. Watch for it looks like a red vehicle off to the side. And elsewhere on the surface streets, Powers Corridor running a bit busy southbound. Also, Powers Corridor at North Carefree. The heavier side is also southbound. 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
0: All right, easy enough, man. I don't want to jinx it, but last Monday was very well for traffic. Usually That's Mondays, true. You know, people are a little goofy.
1: Yeah.
0: So stay strong, Colorado. Stay strong. All right, buddy. We'll find you in about 20 minutes with the next headlines.
1: You got it.
0: Strange and true that we're going to launch the freak news, and we'll do that next.
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0: which it translates to beautiful jade. It's a Vietnamese restaurant in Florida. So he went there thinking to laugh it up, post some pictures and stuff, but then was blown away by the food. And he posted, have you ever had a meal that was made purely with love? Well, if you haven't, you just witnessed one. And so he started talking up with the lady who runs the joint and then learned that she's a widow and she had a stroke. She's basically homeless, stays with a friend, but comes to work every day with a positive, happy attitude. So again, love the food, love the lady's story. So he set up a GoFundMe to try to get her out of her friend's house and into her own apartment. And look at this. So far, $190,000 and climbing for a GoFundMe for this lady. That's awesome, right? Even the granddaughter sharing heartfelt thanks, talking about how much her grandma's gone through and how much she loves keeping the restaurant open. So all kinds of good. And it'll just get more gooder for sure. And I'm sure like a lot of people are going to be showing up eating the food too, so she's going to start making some money. Internet, mostly a horrible place, but every once in a while, it totally redeems itself. And that is all for the Monday edition. Strange and true. That's Keto.
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0: 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Or again, find us at 6 Lake Avenue. It's just like I said, Lake, just before you get to the B. So we'll be live 11 o'clock this Saturday morning. So a couple hours for the concert boxes, which are ones for AC/DC. We also have that Sublime show coming to the Ford Amphitheater. You can win tickets to that. A bunch of other freebies from the Kilo Pit. And like I said, a bunch of really cool door prizes and other freebies from the brand new Broadmoor Outfitters and Broadmoor Hat Co. So plan accordingly. It's Saturday starting 11 on the west side near the Broadmoor. Woohoo! We're getting fancy. So we'll see you on the streets this weekend.
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0: 94.3 Kilo, Mr. Carlos Santana, along with E, Everlast. And it's the Kilo Morning Show. Ripping through a Monday, son. We got a bunch of things we missed here today. And the crap that we had no time for. We'll highlight a national blank day that I didn't know about during the Freak News. I think we hailed it, it's National Eat Whatever You Want Day. Which, like I said, a little vague. So you need to be more specific, maybe. Help out a food product. But another one involving a great TV show is being honored today as well, which is very deserved because this is a great TV show. It's very old, but still stands the test of time. So we'll talk about that. Slipknot updates. Who else is in the mix? The Chili Peppers are rich. How rich? They have sold their music catalog. So we have a couple of those things to discuss. We'll conquer in just a few minutes. In the meantime, how was Mother's Day? Huh? Did you take care of Ma? Had the in-laws over? We're playing. I don't know if you've played around with any of the video games on Netflix. Only one I played with was the Happy Gilmore game that came out when Happy Gilmore 2 came out. It's fun. I mean, it's just a kind of a nod to the old 8-bit games of long ago. So it's not exactly deep. But we did play Pictionary. They have a Pictionary where you use your phone to do the drawing and stuff like that. It was very well put together. Seamless, I tell you. It made the game a lot more fun. So we did that. That's some great food. Hopefully everything went well with you and your ma. Congratulations to Friday's winner, by the way, Wilson. He and his mom, Jacqueline, are the recipients of our Smother Your Mother prize pack. So thanks for rocking, guys. Jacqueline, mom Jacqueline, hope you had a great Mother's Day. And thanks to Louisa Graff Jewelers. Thanks to the Bloom Bar & Co. for the flowers. Chocolate again from Rocky Mountain Chocolate Factory. And then we threw some spa time at Jacqueline as well. She's going to be hanging out at Tidal Healing and Wellness. So, again, thanks to everyone who made it possible. Thanks to everyone who jumped in. And big congratulations to Wilson and his mom. Now, up next, your dad. We're going to bury your father. Is that what it's going to be called? Come on, something like that. Murder your old man. Come on, that has a ring to it. Murder him with tons of great prizes. I don't know what they're going to call it, but that's next. We'll take care of your pa, because that's the kind of way it works. Mother's Day right into Father's Day. I get posed because, I got, Mother's Day, then my dad's birthday, and then Father's Day, and then my mom's birthday. It's all within a couple months. They're bleeding me. They're bleeding me, I tell you. Maybe I should. Ooh, can I win one of these fabulous prizes? Why? It's the worst part of the gig. So that's it. Thanks again to everyone who were a part of the Mother's Day celebration, and get ready. We'll take care of your dad next. It's 9:16. Stick around. It's rip-roaring. It's award-winning. And just a great way to dispatch the stories we need to get around to. The crap we had no time for. Rocks next.
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6: Hey there, Fox 21 Storm Team, meteorologist Nick Tibble here, and happy Monday. It's going to be a very quiet start to the week, temperature perspective-wise, not many notes. By the time we get to the afternoon, it'll be very warm. We'll be into the 70s, if not getting close to the 80-degree mark here in Colorado Springs. And if you're traveling south to Pueblo, into the upper 80s, making for a very toasty afternoon. Very calm conditions, lighter winds all around, and we'll also see a lot of sunshine to go with it. Maybe a couple high-level clouds by the time we get to the afternoon, but for the most part, making for a very nice day to get outside and enjoy it. Overnight tonight, temperatures will fall into the 40s and into the low 50s.
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0: 94.3 Kilo, Nirvana. Before that, that new rock from Avatar. Tonight, we must be warriors. All right, Kilo's loud and local. We'll do it again tonight with our very own Sid Black. After 6:35, Colorado local bands taking over the airways. Been doing this for a very long time. And for the lineup tonight, what do we have? Man, we're basically hitting the entire front range. We got the Unsolved from Denver. As We Rise, they're coming out of Fort Collins. Gravetide out of Denver. Sightline from the Springs. And then down from the Steel City of Pueblo, Liar's Handshake. So definitely check that out for 6:35 tonight and support those local bands. 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
9: 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Forget theme parks. This is genuine Colorado adventure.
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